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And here we go.

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Just imagine if I took over the Rock Randomizer. Because I did. Give this a listen.

Sure. It looks like we didn't plan anything to play right now. Because we didn't. The Rock Randomizer. Absolute organized chaos. 94.9 The Rock.

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And here we go.

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0: 94.9 The Rock, GTA's Rock Station, Goo Goo Dolls, and Iris. You ever think of that song? I mean, it was from the City of Angels soundtrack, which was what I think Elizabeth Shue and Nick Cage, right? But I always think of there's a video of some concert that they did. I have no idea where it was, but it's just absolutely pouring rain, and they're doing that song, and like it's not just the crowd getting soaked, but the stage, how they didn't get electrocuted during it is just crazy. But it went viral. Before that, Gloria Sun, Sam Roberts in there too. Hey, happy Sunday. Good morning. It's Lucky. On the way, we've got some Kings of Leon. We give the Rock Randomizer a spin because it's Sunday, of course. Another edition of Classic Rock Sundays coming your way at noon with Jeff Woods.
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Flintstones and Navigate. Hey, good morning. Happy Sunday. It's Lucky. Alanis Morissette coming up. And MGK and Fred Durst do some facial surgery or reconstruction. This is Kings of Leon first, the Sex on Fire. It's GTA's Rock Station. 94.9 The Rock.

Billy Talent, the River Below, Offspring, and Pretty Fly for a White Guy in there, too. Hey, it is Lucky Rock Randomizer coming up. We'll give it a spin after KG Elephant. And the beaches in Tennessee. 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

Just talking about dramatic entrances, and AC/DC's Thunderstruck is always one of them and highly requested in that category. Here's Pierce the Veil. It's So Far So Fake. It's 94.9 The Rock.

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0: 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Hey, it's time to tune in. 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
2: Welcome to the show, Classic Rock Sunday. I was off for a week. Back here, Jeff Woods with you to spin tunes all afternoon and tell tales, true stories, about the music and the people who make it. Some are dead and some are living. Some to whom we paid tribute in a week that's seen more than a couple of legends depart this place for the next. Beginning with she who, more than anyone in memory, has brought people together this week in celebration of her kindness and her beauty inside and out. 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

0: 94.9, The Rock on a Classic Rock Sunday. Double shot of Rolling Stones there. For good reason, too. It was this week, August 81, they came with that last perfect Rolling Stones record, Tattoo You, cobbled together mostly from unused recordings from previous sessions, some dating back almost a decade. Waiting on a Friend came from 72, 73, when they were in Kingston, Jamaica, during the Goat's Head Soup sessions. But there were no words, so Mick came with those perfect ones about gentle and loving relationships within the Stones. And played the ultimate Stones groove, Slave, which was brought forward from 1975 with a rename from a working title of Vagina. Because, you know, the Rolling Stones. Speaking of Brits, not only one of the most beautifully produced songs in all of music, but one that's really tongue-in-cheek. I know you know it. It was written by a man who was very much in love, but he couldn't quite say so without being a little sarcastic. Hence the hit of the summer of 75 that you get here next.
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2: The letter C in C. Aurora Paving stands for many meaningful things. For instance, it stands for compliments. When you think of the C in C. Aurora Paving, let the letter C remind you of the compliments you'll be receiving on your new driveway and the compliments you'll be giving to the seasoned pros who did such a great job.

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0: 94.9 The Rock on a Classic Rock Sunday. I'm glad you're here for it, because God only knows where I'd be without you. Lyrics from the California-based band who this week in 66 have gotten good and high up the charts. An ocean away in England, they went all the way to number two. And while they couldn't get past the Beatles, cool thing is the Beatles probably liked their song more than their own number one. It's the one you get here next.
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1: 94.9 The Rock. This is Cone's Cave. I'm Cone, your host. That was a brand new song from my friend Dave Rave, who is the singer of Teenage Head. Not the original singer, of course, but the singer now of Teenage Head. And he has been for a long, long time. Good dude. That's a song called What If It Just Works Out. That's a good one by Dave Rave. Before that, I played you Blondie, Hanging on the Telephone. I wanted to play that because the first time us in Sum 41 met Debbie Harry from Blondie was in Australia. And this was in the very, very early 2000s. One of the first times we ever went to Australia, we were on a talk show, kind of like a Jimmy Fallon, a Jimmy Kimmel type, David Letterman type show. We were the performance. We were the band that was playing, and Debbie Harry was the guest. And so we met kind of in the green room area, and that was the first time we ever met Debbie. Very, very nice. Talked for a while, and we were very excited. I mean, I was very excited to meet Debbie Harry from Blondie, of course. So yeah, that was in Australia. And the reason I'm saying this is because my guest this week is from Australia. I have Joel O'Keefe, lead singer, frontman of the hard rock Australian band Airborne on my show this week. Yes, Joel is on the show. We have a lot to get to. We had a great, great, great conversation. You're going to get a lot of that after this.
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1: All right, this is Cone's Cave. I am Cone McCaslin from Sum 41. Thanks for tuning in. I have Joel from Airborne on my show. He is from Australia. The band is from Australia. Happy to have Joel on the show. It is a good conversation. I had a great time talking to him. But, of course, before I get into that conversation, I'm going to play you two brand new songs. I'm going to play you... You know, Tim Armstrong from Rancid. Rancid's one of my favorite bands of all time, and so is Operation Ivy. Tim played in both the bands. He just started a new band, and I'm going to play you that after I play you brand new Wine Lips. Yes, Toronto's Wine Lips, I love that name, just came out with a brand new album called TV Dinner a couple days ago. 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

94.9 The Rock. I'm Cone from Sum 41. This is Cone's Cave, my show. That was just my band, Sum 41, with a deep cut off of our 2019 album, Order and Decline. That song was called Eat You Alive. That's one of our more, I guess maybe like hard rock, in that hard rock zone for our band. You know, we've done a lot of different genres in our career. We did some, you know, the punk stuff, the pop punk stuff, the more metal leaning stuff. That one's more to me like the more hard rock side of Sum 41. Eat You Alive, that was called. Before that, I had my Found in the Underground segment. I played you a band from Australia called Relays with a song called Are Plovers Neurodiverse? That's a good punk band from Australia. Check out more Relays. They got a bunch of songs up on all the streaming sites. Great punk rock from Australia. I have Joel O'Keefe, frontman of Australian hard rock band Airborne, on my show this week. I'm not done with him, so I'm going to bring him back right now, because earlier in the show, we were talking a little bit about Lemmy from Motorhead. And so for mandatory